KKXTHD, Dallas, Fort Worth, Denton, and streaming worldwide on the web at KXT.org and on the KXT app. It's 7 o'clock on this Monday night. That means it's time for an hour's worth of new music. It's What's New. I'm Jackson Wisdorf. Glad to be with you on this Monday night. Hope you had a good weekend out there. We got a lot of great music to get to, including from a few bands that are going to be rolling through North Texas soon. Billy Strings is back. Got one off the new Casey Musgraves record, Middle of Nowhere, here in a sec. But first, importantly, let's start things off with new music from Leon Bridges out of Fort Worth. Last Friday, just dropped 4 new singles from this upcoming album, Happiness Anytime. It's officially dropping September 25th. And this is a good one. Leon's first record since Leon, the 2024 album. He teamed up with Lydia Kito and Jay Lloyd of Jungle for some production help on this one. It's really cool. A worldly vibe, kind of Afrobeat-esque in some parts. But this track that I'm going to spin for you right now actually kind of reminds me of something that would have been on the Harder They Come soundtrack from Jimmy Cliff back in 1972. Really great. Excited to kick the show off with it, so let's do that. Get things rolling with Fort Worth Zone, Leon Bridges. Here's one from the new album, Happiness Anytime. It's Tears of Joy on What's New on Listener Power 91.7 KXT.

from the new album Middle of Nowhere. That was Kacey Musgraves, Mexico Honey on What's New. We're getting ready for Kacey's two-show run at the American Airlines Center here in a few months, October 10th and 11th. KXT excited to be a part of that and to start things off. New music from Leon Bridges out of Fort Worth. That one from the upcoming Happiness Anytime record, dropping September 25th. He just released four singles from it on Friday night. It's the first album since Leon 2024, and he got some really good help on it. Jay Lloyd and Lydia Kito of Jungle on the production. Really cool worldly vibe to it. Very excited for that one. On our sister station, KERA, recently, North Texas Now interviewed Benji and Leslie about these songs. They got some very good insight, so you can go check that one out at KERANews.org/North Texas Now. But it's What's New. I'm Jackson Wisdorf. Glad to be with you on this Monday night, and glad to keep things moving with an artist from here in North Texas, originally from Flower Mound. Here's the latest from Jess Williamson. Goodbye to All That on What's New on Listener Power 91.7 KXT.

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Good to have Billy Strings back. Burn the Other End on What's New. That one from the upcoming So Much for Goodbyes record. Billy is coming back physically to North Texas in December, playing at the Dickies Arena as part of the KXT Present Series on the 11th. Speaking of North Texas, had Paul Shalda out of Dallas from the new record Lately Companions before that, Between Two Cities. And another North Texan native, Jess Williamson, originally from Flower Mound, started things off. She splits time between Austin and Marfa and L.A. these days, but dropping this new record soon, A Mile South of Heaven. Goodbye to all that. And August 1st through 8th, hello to some great homegrown tunes. KXT loves being a part of the North Texas music scene and presenting homegrown shows. And we've got a week-long celebration of DFW musicians coming up soon at Tulips in Fort Worth, August 1st through the 8th. It's called Heat Stroke. Some highlights include Quaker City Nighthawks, J. Isaiah Evans and the Boss, Tweed, Cherry Mantis, Cutthroat Finches, Phantom Mello, and more. You can find more details at kxt.org. And here's some music from another artist coming through town in October. Mark those calendars for the 7th. They'll be at the Bomb Factory. Jack White from the new Frozen Charlotte record now. Neighbors Blues on What's News on 91.7 KXT.

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0: Longtime Ohio rockers Afghan Whigs, Jungle Rue on What's New. That one from the new Soft Control record that they are currently touring. Make a stop at the Granada Theater in Dallas as part of the KXD Present Series, November 20th. Coming about a month before that to the Bomb Factory was Jack White, one from the new record Frozen Charlotte, Neighbors Blues. 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And we've got more new music on the way, including one from the latest Charlie Crockett record, Clovis. 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

0: From the record Mutiny After Midnight, one that saw a physical-only release, that was Johnny Blue Skies and the Dark Clouds, Sturgill Simpson's latest project, Don't Let Go on What's New. Charlie Crockett before that, The Hallelujah Trail, on from the upcoming Clovis album. Charlie's always good for about two records a year, so we knew it was coming, but we also knew that his two-show run at Billy Bob's in Fort Worth is coming, August 28th and 29th. KXT excited to be a part of that. And we're also excited that we've got another date for our monthly concert series at the Nasher Sculpture Center, Till Midnight at the Nasher. The next one's happening August 21st with two soulful artists, including homegrown favorite Dana Harper, starting things off. Then Cosmic Collective will finish the night as a great jazz ensemble. The night wraps up officially with a screening of the Nicolas Cage classic National Treasure. More details can be found at kxt.org. And here's some more new music. Genesis Owusu to keep those energy levels up. Human Again on What's New on 91.7 KXT.
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New music from Queens of the Stone Age on What's New, Easy Street, featuring Nikki Lane on the BGVs. Pretty cool to see Nikki and Queens of the Stone Age teaming up. It was just a few years ago that Josh Homme produced a record for her. Alabama Shakes from their upcoming I Must Be Dreaming album, one that officially just got announced recently, dropping August 28th. Glad for the triumphant return. That was I Feel Hope Coming. And Get Up Up Off the Dance Floor. It was Genesis Owusu keeping up those energy levels at the start of the block. Human Again. And support for KXT and What's New on this Monday night, it comes from you, our listeners, of course, and from Texas Counterfeiters, offering a gallery of stone made in nature, quartzite, onyx, marble, and other exotics. You can visit the showroom at 909 North Bowser near Arapahoe in Richardson. Additional funding coming from the Sixth Floor Museum at Dealey Plaza, presenting On Assignment, Dallas Times Herald, 1963, exploring the assassination through the experience of journalists as local coverage became international news. Details at jfk.org. And we got a little bit of time left on What's New tonight. Enough to squeeze one in from the last dinner party here in a sec. But first, another great instrumental from a duo that is really good at making them, Rodrigo y Gabriela. This is the title track to a new record called Our Home on What's New on Listener Power 91.7 KXD. I'm here with you till midnight. Still got plenty of great tunes on the way, but enjoy these in the meantime.

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John Batiste on 91.7 KXT, Big Money. One of my favorites from Courtney Barnett before that, from the double EP, A Sea of Split Peas. Avant Gardner, welcome to the 8 o'clock hour on this Monday night. Hope you're doing all right. I'm Jackson Wisdorf here with you till midnight with music from X on the way. But first, Lucius, a track they dropped a couple years ago featuring Adam Grandisseal, The War on Drugs. It's old tape on 91.7 KXT.

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Algorithms can't go to live shows, but we can. This is the home for music that moves you. KXT, the Republic of Music.

What are you doing Thursday night? Hopefully seeing the Black Keys. They'll be at the Bomb Factory. KXT excited to welcome them. That was one from the record they're currently touring on, the blues cover escapade, Peaches, You Got to Lose. That track, originally from Chicago bluesman Earl Hooker, released in the mid-60s. It was X before that, and Lucius, featuring Adam Grandisile from the War on Drugs on the BGB's old tape. And just mentioned that Black Keys show later this week at the Bomb Factory. If you're just hearing about it, I recommend you become a KXT Insider. It's a weekly email that keeps you up to date with everything happening across North Texas. A good way to make sure you don't miss your favorite band when they come through town. 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It just takes a few minutes to become a KXT Insider. And let's keep it moving with new music from Little Barry out of the UK. This one off the album Gravity Freeze. 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

0: New music from Hermanos Gutierrez, Canto Andino. KXT really excited to present the brother duo October 20th at the Southside Ballroom. Before that, wishing a happy 79th birthday to Carlos Santana. That was Santana from the 69 self-titled classic. And Little Barry started things off. More Bad Miles of Road. 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Coming soon, American Football with 9 Perfect Lives, September 9th, and the Sex Pistols featuring Frank Carter with Panic Shack, Friday, September 11th. 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Also a cut from the self-titled record St. Paul and the Broken Bones dropped last year. That and so much more in a sec on Listener Power 91.7 KXT.
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Some more homegrown tunes on this Monday night. Daniel Grubb out of Dallas, Ready, Set, Go. It was the adverts before that. And to start things off, St. Paul the Broken Bones from the self-titled record they dropped last year, Full Moon. And it wasn't long ago I heard Benji spin a little St. Paul and the Broken Bones on today's vinyl pick. You can join Benji each weekday morning at 7 for this feature. He's pulling out records from his own collection, things from the past, highlighting some new emerging artists as well, all straight off the decks in the KXT studios, complete with all the hisses and pops. So be sure to tune in for that. Again, today's vinyl pick with Benji every morning, Monday through Friday at 7 a.m. And here is some music from Miles Kane. It's the title track to a record that was produced by Dan Auerbach of the Black Keys, Sunlight in the Shadows on 91.7 KXT.

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Well, you know, Under the Covers is coming up in just a little bit, so why not get ready with a cover? Lemonheads in their rendition of the Simon and Garfunkel classic, Mrs. Robinson on 91.7 KXT. Beach Bunny featuring Tegan and Sarah before that, and Miles Kane with the title track to a new record that Dan Auerbach of the Black Keys produced, Sunlight in the Shadows. And we're making our way towards the 9 o'clock hour. As previously mentioned, Under the Covers, right around the corner. Tonight, a really interesting take on a Kraftwerk classic. But let's hear a track that some people think is a cover, but it's not, to help us get there, from Irma Thomas, who actually released the first version of this track that became very popular when the Rolling Stones released a version just a month later. Time is on my side on 91.7 KXT.

0: KKXT HD, Dallas-Fort Worth, Denton, and streaming worldwide on the web at KXT.org and on the KXT app. It's 9 o'clock on this Monday night, so let's go under the covers. I'm Jackson Wisdorf with some really fun music tonight. More of an experiment on what is a cover. I think in the world of classical music, they would call this variations on a theme. Heavily inspired by a tune Kraftwerk released in 1978 on their The Man Machine record. Tonight, I've got music from a Bollywood soundtrack, the film Hadsa, released in 1983, an action thriller directed and produced by Akbar Khan, featuring music from a legendary producer called Yanji Ananji, known for a career spanning over 40 years, composed music for over 250 films. This one kind of showed up out of nowhere. I think I saw it while doom scrolling on Instagram one day, but I'm really happy that I was doom scrolling in that case, because it's really cool. Like I said, it takes a lot of inspiration from Kraftwerk, mostly in the melody. The lyrics have nothing to do with the original song. Like I said, variations on a theme. It's a lot of fun though, so I'm excited to play it for you. Let's do that and hear from the original motion picture soundtrack to the 1983 movie Hadsa, music from Kalyan Ananji tonight, being performed by Amit Kumar. It's Y-O-G-A, Yoga, on Under the Covers of Listener Power 91.7 KXT.
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2: 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And I'm Jackson Wisdorf here with you for a few more hours on this Monday night with one of my favorite B-52 songs on the way. But first, a band playing as part of a pretty star-studded bill in October, the 17th at the American Airlines Center. You can see him playing alongside The Shins and Weezer at Silver Sun Pickups from their latest record, Tenterhooks. Now, The Wreckage on 91.7 KXT.

Def Cab for Cutie off their first full-length LP in a few years. I Built You a Tower. That was Riptides on 91.7 KXT. One of my favorite B-52 songs before that from Wild Planet. It was Private Idaho. And Silver Sun Pickup started things off at The Wreckage, cut from their recent album Tenterhooks. You can see them perform that live. They're going to be at the American Airlines Center as part of a pretty star-studded bill alongside Weezer and the Shins October 17th. And let's switch it up a little bit now and hear from Nick Drake. Here's the title track to the 72 classic Pink Moon on 91.7 KXT.

0: Talk about switching things up. A fun block of music there, wrapping up with ASAP Rocky from the new album Don't Be Dumb, Punk Rocky, and Nick Drake taking us back to 72 for the title track of his classic Pink Moon record. And we got more music on the way, including more homegrown tunes from Ella Red out of Frisco, the latest from Lucy Dacus, and so much more in a sec on Lister Power 91.7 KXT.
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Lucy Dacus dropped that one back on Record Store Day in April, Planting Tomatoes on 91.7 KXT. A nice little deep cut from the Beastie Boys before that. An homage to the legendary American organist Groove Holmes. And to start things off, some more homegrown tunes out of Frisco. It was Ella Red, Put Your Money Where Your Mouth Is. And this next band is coming to North Texas October 16th, playing at the Pavilion at Toyota Music Factory alongside Carolyn Rose. It's Modest Mouse from the new record, and Eraser in a Maze, Picking Dragon's Pockets on 91.7 KXT.

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Austin Bluesman Gary Clark Jr. That one off a concept record that came out back in 2015. The Story of Sonny Boy Slim, Church on 91.7 KXT. Before that, a band you can catch October 16th at the Pavilion at Toyota Music Factory alongside Carolyn Rose. It was Modest Mouse with a new one, Picking Dragon's Pockets. And we're making our way towards the 10 o'clock hour. That means it came from the crates coming up here pretty soon. I listened to a lot of Neil Young over the weekend. So tonight I got a nice little deep cut he put out with Crazy Horse in 1969. But to get there, an artist that's about to play a sold-out show at Dickies Arena October 17th as part of the KXT Presents series, Phoebe Bridgers from the new album Lost Weekend, Lost Boys on 91.7 KXT.

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Great music from Dr. Dog off the album Be the Void, That Old Black Hole on 91.7 KXT. An artist performing as part of the KXT Presents series October 8th at the Southside Ballroom. Before that, Suki Waterhouse from the new record Loveland, Back in Love. And it's a little after 10 o'clock on this Monday night. That means it's time for It Came from the Crate, your nightly exploration into songs found via the art of digging at record stores near and far. I'm Jackson Wisdorf, and funding for It Came from the Crate on KXT comes from Josie Records, celebrating 10 years with three Dallas area locations where you can find KXT music you love on vinyl or CD, as well as turntables, apparel, and more. To locate a store or shop online, josierecords.com. And I'm not sure if it was the weather or the vibes or what was happening, but I listened to a lot of Neil Young over the weekend, specifically Neil Young and Crazy Horse. Just provided a great soundtrack for me, and that's why I'm excited to play you this one. A track that doesn't get a lot of spins on the radio from this record that was kind of a sleeper hit for Young at the time, which is funny to say because now it's an absolute classic. I think if you asked 10 people if they had this record in their collection, 7 of them would say yes. Very widespread, and I'm excited to give a little love to this track from the B-side tonight. So let's throw it on the deck and give it a spin and hear from Neil Young and Crazy Horse from 1969 in the classic Everybody Knows This Is Nowhere, The Losing End, when you're on It Came from the Crate on 91.7 KXT.

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music from Jungle. It was Carry On on 91.7 KXT. Getting closer to them, coming to North Texas. You can catch them as part of the KXT Presents series September 25th at the Texas Trust CU Theater in Grand Prairie. Town to Get Down, Stay Down before that, and to start things off, or it came from The Crate, one from the classic 1969 record. Everybody knows This Is Nowhere from Neil Young and Crazy Horse, an album that I found myself listening to a lot this weekend. Just provided a really nice soundtrack. Was excited to share that one. A tune that doesn't get a lot of spins on the radio off the B-side, The Losing End, When You're On. A song about finding out your romantic partner has moved on. A great track, though, and perfect for It Came From The Crate. Your nightly exploration into songs found via the art of digging at record stores near and far. Everything comes from my personal record collection, so you never know what you're going to hear, but it's going to be good. That's a guarantee. 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And here's some music out of Chicago to keep things moving. Bridget Calls Me Baby, Slumber Party on 91.7 KXT.

0: PJ Harvey on 91.7 KXT. That was the title track to an album she dropped a few years back, Eye Inside the Old Year Dying. In Excess before that, and Bridget Calls Me Baby out of Chicago from their recent record, Irreversible, started things off. Slumber Party. And more music on the way, including from an artist out of Philly that was just here recently, Kurt Vile. That and so much more in a sec on Listener Power 91.7 KXT.
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Feeding the Tree. It was Belly on 91.7 KXT, an early 90s classic. A little something newer from Kurt Vile before that, from his latest record, Philadelphia's Been Good to Me. That old-time lo-fi DIY rock and roll, Chance to Bleed. I love that track. Kurt was just here recently. Great show at the Longhorn Ballroom. And here's some music from Monrovia. That's the project of Liberian-born singer-songwriter John J. Lowe. It's from a record called Bloodline. Heavy Foot on 91.7 KXT.

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can see him perform a couple tunes in our KXT studios. 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Barty Strange, Ain't Nobody Making Me High. Elvis Costello off My Name Is Drew before that. The Dubby, Watching the Detectives. And Monrovia started things off. Heavy Foot from a new record called Bloodline. Shoutouts to La Belle for turning us on to that tune. Great music from the Liberian-born singer-songwriter John J. Lowe. And, speaking of La Belle, here's La Belle to carry us towards the 11 o'clock hour. A great track she dropped a few years back. We Could Be on 91.7 KXT.

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Jesse Wells on 91.7 KXT. It was Wheel, Kings of Leon before that. And welcome to the 11 o'clock hour on this Monday night. I'm Jackson Wisdorf here with you till midnight. A lot of great tunes to squeeze in for the next hour, including a new single, Last Dinner Party, just dropped recently. But first, how about Cake off their 96 classic Fashion Nugget? Perhaps on 91.7 KXT.

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legend was just in town recently. Joe Jackson there. It's Different for Girls on 91.7 KXT off the 79 classic I'm the Man. Last Dinner Party before that. A new single they dropped recently, though they had been performing it pretty frequently on their From the Pyre tour. Big Dog and Cake started things off. One from the 96 classic Fashion Nugget. Perhaps, perhaps, perhaps. And here's some music from Johnny Blue Skies and the Dark Clouds, Sturgill Simpson's new project. If you didn't know, it's off their album Mutiny After Midnight, Situation on 91.7 KXT.

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0: J. Isaiah Evans and the Boss Tweed out of Dallas. That was a Lucinda Williams cover, Honeybee on 91.7 KXT. You got to go check out the live session they did in our KXT studios earlier this year. Easily the loudest live session we've ever had at KXT, and I mean that in all the best ways possible. Just some great rock and roll. Staple Singers before that, and Johnny Blue Skies and the Dark Clouds start things off. Situation. And on the way, a band that's coming to Fort Worth in October that I'm very excited to see, Gorillaz, off their new record, The Mountain, and so much more in a second. Listener Power, 91.7 KXT.
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Jeff Tweedy on 91.7 KXT. Lou Reed was my babysitter. Before that, REM and Gorillaz to kick things off from their latest record, The Mountain, Orange County, a tune featuring Bizarrap, Kara Jackson, and Anushka Shankar. That's the record they're currently touring, making a stop at Dickies Arena October 16th for the show I'm probably most hyped about in 2026. Come to town with Little Sims and Deltron 3030. It's going to be incredible. And some more homegrown tunes to keep things moving. An artist that we featured as our Homegrown Music Month Artist of the Day last year, Mitchell Ferguson. Here's a track with Drugstore Cowboy off the Maverick record, Dramatic on 91.7 KXT.

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Giannis from Foles teaming up with the late, great Tony Allen. 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Before that, Florence and the Machine and some homegrown tunes, courtesy of Mitchell Ferguson and Drugstore Cowboy, started things off dramatic. And not to be dramatic, but this is Jackson Wisdorf signing off on this Monday night. Been so much fun playing music for you today, as always, and there's always more on the way on Listener Power 91.7 KXT, so don't go anywhere. We're going to leave you with some music from Mariachi El Bronx, a tune off their first album in over a decade, Mariachi El Bronx 4, Bandoleros on 91.7 KXT. 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

91.7 KXT, Valerie Loves Me. Cool little band out of Chicago, Material Issue. I saw them open up for NXS way back when, just to give you, just to date myself, I guess. And they were great in concert, too. Civic in there, too, with Blood Rushes. Hi, good morning. How are you? I'm Benji McPhail. Looking like a sunny and warm day today with temperatures over 100. Phoebe Bridgers has given us some brand new music, and she's going to be in town. KXT presenting that show October 17th at Dickies. It sold out fast. Here's the new one, Lost Boys on 91.7 KXT.

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0: 91.7 KXT, Steven Sanchez, his new one, Sweet Love, Whole Wide World. There's a great Will Ferrell film where he actually, that's kind of the running theme throughout the whole thing is him singing that song. And Brother Wallace in there too with Who's That? 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A lot of bands, from the New England area, but not too many out of Vermont. I can think of Phish, and now you can add King Tuff to that list. We've got new music from King Tuff on the way on 91.7 KXT.
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91.7 KXT with Kings of Leon and Two Space. Some new music should be arriving shortly from Kings of Leon. Yay, Flaming Lips in there too, She Don't Use Jelly. And some homegrown music, Spoon and The Way We Get By. 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

Casey Musgraves and the Architect on 91.7 KXT. Casey going to be in town for a couple of shows, October 10th and 11th at the American Airlines Center. Prince, Purple Rain, actually broke out that over the weekend and played it on the Home Vic Trolley. It sounds so good on vinyl, that's for sure. King Tuff in there too, Twisted on a Train. Speaking of vinyl, I have got that debut album from La Lome queued up and ready to go. It's going to be today's vinyl pick, and we'll get to that in just a moment. Right after we enjoy some new music, here is the latest from Rodrigo y Gabriela. It's Our Home on 91.7 KXT.

KXT HD Dallas Fort Worth Denton. It's time for today's final pick, and I'm getting really excited about the September 12th show with La Lome and the Sacred Souls at the Pavilion at Toyota Music Factory. I've been wanting to see La Lome ever since they came in for a live session, and if you haven't checked that out, you can do it right now at kxt.org. Let's take a look at that debut album of theirs. Came out in 2024, simply called the Los Angeles League of Musicians, i.e., La Lome. This is a little bit of everything. You've got some Mexican bolera, some cumbia, some Peruvian chicha, even Bakersfield country, surf rock, and jazz are thrown into this. It's a kitchen sink of great music is what it is. These guys met while they were all performing at a hotel and decided, you know, let's try and make our own vibe. Let's make our own sound. And I think they've succeeded for the most part. They've got this groove, this melody that is just infectious on almost every song they play. It's warm and, it's analog production. So it is straight to tape. It is no overdubs, no studio tricks. What you hear is what you get with these guys. If you're a fan of Krungbin or Romanos Gutierrez, you're going to love this band. Let's dive in the album Los Angeles League of Musicians from La Lome. Here is 72 Monte Carlo. As we enjoy today's vinyl pick on 91.7 KXT.

Hozier with Nobody Soldier on 91.7 KXT and La Loam 72 Monte Carlo from the debut album of those guys. And hopefully they're working on some new music. It'd be nice to share that with you. But we will get to enjoy their music on September 12th as KXT presents The Sacred Souls and La Loam at the Pavilion at Toyota Music Factory. Good morning. I'm Benji McPhail. It's looking like a sunny and warm day today with temperatures well over 100. Here's some fun music for a Tuesday. Caroline Rose and Yip Yip Yow on 91.7 KXT.

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back, Ride Lonesome on 91.7 KXT. We can now say that is the title track to his new album. It's going to be out before Christmas. I know that. That really narrows it down, doesn't it? Hopefully we'll get it sometime in September, but a full album on the way from Beck. Church in there too, Under the Milky Way, and Caroline Rose. Yip, yip, yow. Caroline, part of that bill with Modest Mouse. KXT welcoming them to the Pavilion at Toyota Music Factory on October 16th. Our homegrown artist of the week, a terrific musician from Hamilton, Presley Hale. We had a live session with her. You can check that out right now. And we're going to be doing some great music from her throughout the week. I know La Belle's going to be featuring some a little after 10 o'clock this morning, so be listening to that. Our homegrown artist of the week, Presley Hale, brought to you by Tommy Terrific's Car Wash in Plano. Here's Florence Road, Hanging Out to Dry on 91.7 KXT.

0: Little Sims with Young on 91.7 KXT. Another one of those artists that's going to be in town in October on the 16th. KXT welcoming Little Sims and Gorillaz to Dickies Arena. 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

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And KXT is presenting a week-long celebration of North Texas music. It's Heatstroke, and it's happening August 1st through the 8th at Tulips in Fort Worth. Just a star-studded lineup like Fantamello, Cutthroat Finches, J. Isaiah Evans in the Boss Tweeds, Quaker City Nighthawks as well. More details can be found on our website, kxt.org. Also heard from Bob Marley, One Love, People Get Ready. Here's the new one from Say She, Disco Life on 91.7 KXT.

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NXS and Suicide Blonde on 91.7 KXT. By the way, that's blues great Charlie Musselwhite doing the harmonica on that one. Mama, Speedin' 72 and Say She She with Disco Life. 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Modest Mouse is going to be playing a show along with Caroline Rose, KXT, welcoming them to the Pavilion at Toyota Music Factory on October 16th. This is the new one. It's Picking Dragon's Pockets. 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

917 KXT with Billy Bragg and Sexuality. Deep Sea Diver with Shovel. Good morning. I'm Benji McPhail, and it's going to be another sunny, warm day here in North Texas with temps over 100 when you drive home with Leslie. So Vanessa with kind of an appropriate tune in that spirit. Here is Hot Slob on 917 KXT.

Strokes, Going Shopping on 91.7 KXT. Elvis Costello before that, Mystery Dance. 1 minute and 40 seconds of pure pop magic. I just love that song. And Sylvanesso's latest hot slob, KXT, is presenting Sylvanesso when they come to House of Blues on March 9th in 2027. Coming up at 9 o'clock, our Beatles cover week continues. Stack Record gave us a full album of great Beatles cover, and we're going to find out what Otis Redding sounds like covering the Beatles, figure out which tune Otis might be doing, and enjoy it at 9 o'clock when we go under the covers. Future Islands, it's new from them. 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

Gunshot. 917 KXT, James Hunter 6 with Gunshy. Also, Dishwalla, Counting Blue Cars, and some homegrown music. Anicia out of Dallas, Enduritized. KXT has got its next edition of the Till Midnight at the Nasher Sculpture Concert Series happening on August 21st. This time, homegrown favorite Dana Harper is going to be performing. Dana, always a treat to see in concert. A little bit of R&B, soul, just a great vibe. And Cosmic Collective is going to be performing as well. If you're not familiar with them, a really cool jazz ensemble. The screening of the movie, National Treasure. Little Nicolas Cage to wrap up the night. Not too shabby. All the details you need can be found at kxt.org. As promised, the new one from Interpol. Here's See Out Loud on 917 KXT.

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91.7 KXT. Boy, it's hard to believe that album is now over two decades old. Arcade Fire from their debut, that's Neighborhood Number One. Kills, Doing It to Death, and the new one from Interpol, See Out Loud. 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New Road on October 20th, and blues guitarist and singer Tab Benoit with Jesse Dayton on November 19th. Tickets and information at longhornballroom.com. We're going under the covers, and our Beatles tribute week continues with Otis Redding taking a stab at the Beatles. We'll get to that right after the new one from Father John Misty. Here's The Old Law on 91.7 KXT.

KKXT HD Dallas Fort Worth Denton. It's time to go under the covers, and all week long we're taking a look at covers of Beatles tunes. Stack Records just released a really nice tribute. Stax Does the Beatles is what it's called, and so they've got such a great roster: Isaac Hayes and Carla Thomas, just to mention a few. Today we're looking at Otis Redding and a cover of the Beatles that he did. The song Day Tripper. It was a double A single. Look at what it was paired with: We Can Work It Out. So not a bad double A single, if you ask me. John Lennon wrote it primarily. Of course, Paul McCartney also gets credit for it as well. It's got one of those just iconic guitar riffs. It's got that feedback that, you know, had never really been done on music before. And Day Tripper, it's got this double entendre about referring to somebody who dabbles or takes a superficial approach to life, love, and counterculture, if you will. Really, it's a bit tougher and a little more blues inspired than a lot of the other previous Beatle releases. And so this one came out on Rubber Soul, and of course it went to number one. Let's enjoy the original from the Beatles. It's Day Tripper on 91.7 KXT.

91.7 KXT with the Beatles and Day Tripper as we go under the cover. So there's the original. Who did the cover? Well, Otis Redding took a stab at it. And Otis was no stranger to doing great cover songs throughout his career. He did a lot of them, but this one in particular really has a little more oomph behind it. Otis had that killer backing band, the MGs, Booker T and the MGs backing him up on this one. And the result is pretty impressive. Let's enjoy Otis Redding covering the Beatles' Day Tripper as we go under the covers on 91.7 KXT.

91.7 KXT and Under the Covers for this morning. Otis Redding with the cover of Day Tripper on 91.7 and the Beatles with the original. We do go Under the Covers Monday through Friday at 9 in the morning and again with Jackson at 9 o'clock at night. Hello, good morning. How are you? I hope you're having a nice Tuesday. Looks like it's going to be sunny and warm. Surprise, surprise. Temps well over 100 when you drive home with Leslie later on today. This is Arctic Monkeys' new one. It's opening night on 91.7 KXT.

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Florence and the Machine, What Kind of Man, and Arctic Monkeys, a tune that they did for a really cool charity album called Help 2. That's opening night. Hopefully they'll get some new music on their own and release a record real soon. I hope that's the case. We haven't really heard too much about what's going on with those guys. Have you checked out our website recently? Boy, there are some cool things to check out. Waffles posted a list of her favorite photos of 2026 so far, and they are gorgeous. The KXT Air staff has been putting together a list of our favorite songs of 2026 so far as well. And our buddies, the Wee Beasties, just released a new record. We'll give you a preview of that as well. You can check all that out and more at kxt.org. Gigi Perez and Mount Joy. It's a pretty cool combination. Let's give a listen to In the Middle on 91.7 KXT.

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0: 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They're going to be coming to town in the KXT Present Show, and they've got new music. I'll share that with you in just a minute on 91.7 KXT.
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Lucius teaming up with Adam Grandisio from War on Drugs for that one old tape on 91.7 KXT. World Party Way Down Now. And another collaboration, Courtney Barnett teaming up with Waxahachie for Sight Unseen. Our homegrown artist of the week is a chance for you to enjoy some really impressive music from artists right here in North Texas. This week, a newcomer on the scene out of Hamilton, Texas, Presley Hale is featured. We had a really nice live session with her. You can check that out at KXT.org and keep listening as we play music from Presley throughout the week. La Belle will give you a chance in just a few minutes, a little after 10 o'clock. I know she's got some Presley Hale on the way, and it is brought to you by Tommy Terrific's Car Wash in Plano. As promised, new music from Hermanos Gutierrez, getting you excited about that show. October 20th that KXT is presenting at Southside Ballroom. This is Canto Andino on 91.7 KXT.

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Black Keys, You Got to Lose on 91.7 KXT. They're going to be at the Bomb Factory, KXT welcoming them there on July 23rd. That's coming up. Also, Bob Dylan, Positively 4th Street, and Hermanos Gutierrez with Cantino Andino. 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La Belle, ready to take things over, and I thought we'd start her off with artists from right here in North Texas. 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

91.7 KXT Fontaines, D.C. with Starburster. Some bad news came to the band just last week. They lost their longtime manager and friend, Trevor Deitz. So we send our condolences to them and REM with Radio Free Europe. Good morning. I'm LaBelle and happy Tuesday. 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At noon, I've got the regular homegrown bites for you. Some music from artists here in North Texas. Starting off with new music today from Plano artist Arthur Black. We'll talk more about that later. But speaking of homegrown artists, she was just here in our KXT studios last week. I got a chance to have an amazing interview and conversation with Miss Presley Hill. She is also our highlighted artist of the week. This one recorded right here live in our KXT studios. Busy on 91.7 KXT.

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91.7 KXT, Jem James on the lead with My Morning Jacket's Time Waited. The Staple Singers, Mavis and Fam, Let's Do It Again. And music from Presley Hill out of Hamilton, Texas, about 60 or so miles outside of Waco. And her new track, Busy, that one was performed live here in our KXT studios as she is our highlighted artist of the week. And there is so much more of that to come, as well as a few other songs from her music catalog. Right now, from the UK artist Miles Kane, the title track, Sunlight in the Shadows, on 91.7 KXT.

0: 91.7 KXT, a critique of politics, society, and human nature. Portugal demands Tanana, Marvin Gaye with Inner City Blues, Make Me Wanna Holler, and Miles Kane, the UK artist, with some help from Dan Auerbach of the Black Keys, Sunlight in the Shadows. Our monthly concert series at the Nasher Sculpture Center is gaining a lot of traction, and for good reason. We just closed out our July show. Put this new date on your calendar, August 21st. Dana Harper will be in the building. You've seen her perform for our Homegrown Bites and a highlighted artist here just a few weeks back. Dana and Cosmic Collective will be taking over the stage, and the night will wrap up with a screening of National Treasure. You can find more information on the show at kxt.org. 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Stick around. 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

91.7 KXT marking the band's first release on an independent label in over two decades. That is a new one from Death Cab for Cutie, Riptides, right before Garbage, Only Happy When It Rains. I enjoyed hearing that one today. And St. Paul and the Broken Bones starting us off, putting a little pep in your step this morning with Fall Moon. KXT loves to be a part of the North Texas music scene, as you know, and we are always excited to bring you some of the finest events and artists. We are now presenting to you Heatstroke, a week-long celebration of DFW musicians at Tulips. This takes place August 1st through the 8th with bands like Cutthroat Finches, Cherry Mantis, and J. Isaiah Evans and the Boss Tweed. You can find more details on the show and a list of bands at kxt.org. The Silver Sun Pickups will be on the stage with The Shins and Weezer in October. Here's The Wreckage on 91.7 KXT.

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0: 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And if you didn't know, Jose Gonzalez, who we've been playing his newest single from the solo album, is a band member of Junip. And right before the Silver Sun Pickups, The Wreckage. 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

91.7 KXT. To be honest with you, there really aren't a lot of Spoon songs that I don't like. That was Guess I'm Fallen in Love. We're supposed to be getting an album from them this year, so we'll keep our fingers crossed. And Vampire Weekend with Unbelievers. Good morning. I'm Law Bell. I hope you are getting a good start to your Tuesday so far. It looks like it's going to be another hot day here in North Texas, so please just take the proper precautions. Make sure you are staying hydrated and or cool. Now, this band, the name is, of course, familiar, right? US3, you've heard of them before. You've heard their very popular song, Cantaloupe Flip Fantasia, here on KXT many times. But guess what? The band is back together again, and this is super cool. The new album, Snap, Crackle, and Bop, for good reasons. Here's a new one, Cool Cat, on 91.7 KXT.

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91.7 KXT, Lucy Dacus with Planting Tomatoes. That one came out on Record Store Day this year. De La Soul's The Magic Number, and In Perfect Company, US3, who was well known for their 90s jam Flip Fantasia, with new music, Cool Cat. 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You can hang out with Jackson for an hour-long show starting at 7 p.m. This one actually making an appearance itself. It's the latest from Dallas artist Charlie Crockett, The Hallelujah Trail on 91.7 KXT.

0: 91.7 KXT Tame Impala took away a Grammy Award this year, and he'll be performing at the AAC for a sold-out show this September. That was Dracula. Stevie Wonder and the Jackson 5 together, You Haven't Done Nothing, and having a two-night show at Billy Bob's in August, Charlie Crockett, the Dallas artist with new music, The Hallelujah Trail. Some music from a band celebrating 40 years together is coming up. Stick around. 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

91.7 KXT Dallas artist Danielle Grubb with Undone and Radiohead from the Amnesiac album. I might be wrong. Starting us off, though, new music from Afghan Whigs. They are coming to Dallas for a KXT show November 20th. 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I mean, they've been a band almost as long as they've been alive. 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

91.7 KXT, his most successful commercial song, Jeff Buckley with Last Goodbye. Right before that, Michael Kiwanuka, Cold Little Heart, a song that you can hear on the HBO series Big Little Lies, and Bridget Calls Me Baby and their new one, Slumber Party, just in time for the summer around here. Funding for KXT comes from listeners and from the AT&T Performing Arts Center, presenting classic albums live as they perform the Eagles' Hotel California album August 29th at Moody Performance Hall. Tickets at attpac.org. Just around the corner, new music from Plano artist Arthur Black right now at Suki Waterhouse, Back in Love on 91.7 KXT.

KKXT HD, Dallas-Fort Worth Denton, and good afternoon. Time for our Homegrown Bites today, where I get a chance to share with you music from artists that are right here in North Texas. And today, I've got for you an R&B set, some soul coming out of the Metroplex. Arthur Black is an artist out of Plano who we have been following since 2021. He originally started out as a rapper at just 15 years old. Then he started transforming his writing into melodies, collaborating with different producers. The brand new single from the Plano raised artist immediately brings your ears to the bass line, and his vocal delivery doesn't disappoint either. So to get us started with a groovy set, it's Arthur Black out of Plano, Living a Lie on 91.7 KXT.

91.7 KXT closing out our Homegrown Bites for you this afternoon. That was Arlington artist Brianna Renee with 105, a song that was released back in February of this year. Right before that, Arthur Black, the Plano artist with Living a Lie. 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Now, this next one has been a fan favorite, and for good reason. Monrovia is touching on some pretty heavy topics while still giving us hope. Here's Heavy Foot on 91.7 KXT.

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91.7 KXT coming to the Texas Trust CU Theater September 25th. Doesn't feel like it's soon enough. Jungle with Carry On. The Police, Don't Stand So Close to Me, and Monrovia, Heavy Foot. If you follow KXT on Instagram and Facebook, there is a chance for you to win tickets to see Ghostland Observatory at Tannehill's Music Hall and Lounge Friday, August 14th. But you've got to be a follower of the socials. You can do that on Facebook and or Instagram at KXT Radio, all one word. And the deadline for you to get in on this drawing is going to be July 27th. So you've got just a few days to make your presence known. Here's the new one from Nico Case, Rusty Mountain on 91.7 KXT.

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You don't hear that one every day. 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Starting us off, though, going back to the early 2000s, some Snow Patrol to, like, you know, kind of shake up your memories with Chocolate. 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

91.7 KXT DNA, putting their DNA on Susan Vega's Tom's Diner. Cuco featuring Casey Musgraves and Adriel Favela, the Mexican artist with Sitting in the Corner. As you know, Casey Musgraves will be here in October for a two-night show. And the last dinner party, the all-female band starting us off with their new one, Big Dog. Funding for KXT comes from listeners and from Texas Counterfeiters, celebrating the Lone Star Topaz, the largest known topaz found in Texas, and more than 100 other topaz specimens from around the world. You can visit the exhibition Topaz, a Spectrum in Stone, now at the Perot Museum. 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Each week, this song slowly makes its way up the chart. Here's Johnny Blue Skies and the Dark Clouds, Situation, on 91.7 KXT.

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91.7 KXT. Outside of her songwriting skills, I think people just adored Ricky Lee because she was just like a very girl next door charming type artist. That was It Must Be Love and the Gorillaz right before with Orange County coming from their new album, The Mountain. They'll be in town October 16th with special guest Little Sims. Good afternoon. I'm Law Bell. It is another hot day here in North Texas and looks like it's going to be like that for the next week, triple digits. So it's always good to make sure you're hydrated, keep some water on you, and stay as cool as possible. And try to do that while dancing to this. It's Mariachi El Bronx, Bandoleros on 91.7 KXT.

91.7 KXT, Tom Odell, Don't Let Me Go. I'm going to let you in on this little gem that I found from Tom Odell the other day. I had no idea that he wrote this song, but then I saw a TikToker singing this a cappella. I had to know who the artist was, and it was none other than Tom Odell. The song is Heal, H-E-A-L, Thank Me Later. Right before that, Lone Bello out of Brooklyn with Bleeding Out, and Mariachi El Bronx with Bandoleros. Download the new KXT.

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0: 91.7 KXT, the Kentucky band White Reaper, who gained some acknowledgement for their very active stage performances. 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Tickets at thekessler.org. 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Stick around. 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

91.7 KXT, Margo Price, Don't Let the Bastards Get You Down. She was nominated for a Grammy for that album, and on the 4th of July put out a protest mixtape of sorts that you can hear online. Midnight Oil, Blue Sky Mine, and Little Sims featuring JT. She's going to be opening up for the Gorillaz when they come to Dickies Arena October 16th. Her new one, Game On. You know that we love our homegrown musicians here at KXT, and we are putting on a week-long celebration of music at Tulips August 1st through the 8th, calling it the KXT Heatstroke. Artists like J. Isaiah Evans and the Boss Tweed, Phantom Mellow, and the Cutthroat Finches will be in the room. 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

91.7 KXT. If you have not had the opportunity to see them live, well, get ready to make that a thing. That was the North Carolina band Wednesday with Townies. They'll be at the Bomb Factory here in Dallas for a KXT show in November. 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I have had the pleasure of seeing this band live. It is such a good time. Jason Elmore and Hoodoo Witch out of Dallas, maybe on 91.7 KXT.

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91.7 KXT, the Adverts with Gary Gilmore's Eyes, one of the band's probably their most popular song. They were only together for about 3 years before they broke up. And Bad, Bad, Not Good, featuring VCR, Found a Light, Bill Street. Good afternoon. I'm Law Bell. It has been an amazing day today. Warm, for sure, here in North Texas, but the vitamin D in the sunshine is always calls for a smile. Here's the new one from Phoebe Bridgers, who's coming to Dickies Arena in October for that sold-out show. Maybe you can still get some tickets. Here's the new one, Lost Boys, on 91.7 KXT.

91.7 KXT just here at the Longhorn Ballroom. About a week ago, Kurt Vile with Loading Zones, Tears for Fears, Head Over Heels, Broken, and new music from one third of Boy Genius, Phoebe Bridgers, and her new album, Lost Weekend. She'll be at Dickies Arena in Fort Worth for a KXT show, the new one, Lost Boys. Joby Riccio is kind of a part of this new world of Americana artists, kind of blending all of these different genres together. This song is about what it's like to explore your early to late 20s and write a song about it. 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

0: 91.7 KXT, Steven Sanchez, Sweet Love. The 23-year-old had his grandparents in the video as his love subjects. Very cute. Warren Zevon's Werewolves of London and Joby Riccio starting us off with her latest buzzkill. Funding for KXT comes from listeners and from the 6th Floor Museum at Dealey Plaza, presenting on assignment Dallas Times Herald 1963, exploring the assassination through the experiences of journalists as local coverage became international news. Details at jfk.org. On the way, some music from a very beloved band here in North Texas who lost a member a few years back but continue in his name. Stick around. 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

91.7 KXT. Listen, I might be a little biased with the Sacred Souls. It's because they have like that very chill vibe. That's me. And then the Motown sound is what gets me every time. That was their newest, Any Old Fool. They're coming to the Toyota Music Factory for a KXT show in September, along with the LA band La Loam, the Smashing Pumpkins with Cherub Rock, and the Bastards of Soul, the Dallas band with This Love. That was the last song that band member Chadwick Murray wrote before he passed. It was dedicated to his wife. They decided to get Keith Young on those vocals to finish out the song in Chad's name. One of my favorite songs so far of the year, it's all about the songwriting. Something about this feels very vulnerable to me. It's Kings of Leon, To Space on 91.7 KXT.

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Galactic and the Soul Queen of New Orleans, Irma Thomas, Where I Belong on 91.7 KXT, and twins Tegan and Sarah, Back in Your Head. Happy Tuesday. I'm Leslie James. Leon Bridges just announced his new album, Happiness Anytime, and he's dropping it in three phases with the full 12-song collection coming out September 25th. This gem was one of my hot picks yesterday. Join me every Monday afternoon at 3, 4, 3 on repeat. Here's Illusion on KXT.

Beck's new Heartbreaker, Ride Lonesome on 91.7 KXT, Men at Work's Down Under, and one of four tracks, homegrown hero, Fort Worth native Leon Bridges dropped on Friday, Illusion. My buddy Preston Jones wrote a great piece about Leon's new album. You can check it out at kxt.org. Devin Gilfillian is one of the nicest musicians you will ever meet, my friend, and he will play a KXT show October 17th at the Kessler. Here's his new rocker, Black Dog Rabbit Hole, on 91.7 KXT.

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0: two-time Grammy winner, Leve, Lover Girl on 91.7 KXT, a classic from Lou Reed, Satellite of Love, and new Devin Gilfillian, Black Dog Rabbit Hole. I was immediately hooked after one listen. Why? Because Devin is showing off his rock and roll side. He said he loves loud, aggressive guitars, and the song scratches that itch real good. Ain't that the truth? Funding for KXT comes from listeners like you and from the Sid Richardson Museum in Fort Worth Sundance Square. 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Coming up, a Dallas singer-songwriter teams up with a fellow North Texas alt-country band. 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
1: Dallas native Remy Riley teaming up with fellow North Texas alt-country band, the Vandaliers, Burn on KXT, Peter Gabriel's Red Rain, and Iron and Wine's latest In Your Ocean. 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

Future Island Seasons waiting on you on 91.7 KXT. Do you remember when that indie synth pop track went viral well over a decade ago? It was singer Samuel T. Herring and his amazing dance moves. They're on par with legend Mick Jagger. I'm serious. Just watch the David Letterman performance. And off The Cure's first album in 16 years, A Fragile Thing. 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It's been updated and sounds better than ever. Alabama Shakes will finally release their new album, I Must Be Dreaming, next month. Let's enjoy a sneak preview, American Dream, on KXT.

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Split Ends, I Got You, and Alabama Shake's latest, the moody and bluesy American Dream. The Next Till Midnight at the Nasher has been revealed, my friend. August 21st, featuring two soulful artists. Homegrown fave Dana Harper starts things off with some R&B and soul. And Cosmic Collective will headline as a great jazz ensemble. The night wraps up with a screening of National Treasure. 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Time for the latest from Kevin Morby featuring Amelia Meath from Sylvanesso on backing vocals. Javelin on KXT.

0: Teddy Swims, Bad Dreams on commercial free KXT, the Punk Poet Laureate, Patti Smith, Ghost Dance, and Kevin Morby featuring Amelia Meath from Sylvanesso on backing vocals, Javelin. 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

Turner, girl from the record shop on 91.7 KXT, and out of Dallas, Varsi Siemihaya. Jack White just released his seventh solo album and will play a phone-free show at the Bomb Factory October 7th. He does it often. If you have a ticket to the gig, you'll be asked to place your phone inside a special lockable pouch that you keep with you. Here's Dollar Bill, It's New on KXT.

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Eels, Mr. E's Beautiful Blues on 91.7 KXT, Fatboy Slim, the Rockefeller Skank, and the bluesy rocker from Jack White, Dollar Bill. Jack's 20-year-old daughter, Scarlett, joined him on stage last weekend in Brooklyn to play bass on three songs, and she's pretty darn good. I'll try to get some footage up on my Instagram story, Leslie James, L-E-S-L-E-Y. Let's connect. Hey, if you're passionate about local music, the KXT staff supports a thriving music scene with local artists and new music discovery. 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Josh Tillman, better known as Father John Misty, got his start as the drummer in Fleet Foxes. And boy, has he had an incredible solo career. Here's his latest, The Old Law, on KXT.

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Paul Westerberg, As Far As I Know, on 91.7 KXT. And the latest from Courtney Barnett, featuring Waxahachie, Sight Unseen. Thanks for hanging out. I'm Leslie James. Each week, we love to highlight a different artist from North Texas as the homegrown artist of the week, powered by Tommy Terrific's Car Wash in Plano. And this week is the incredibly talented singer-songwriter, Presley Hale. Join me tomorrow afternoon, just after 4, as I share a gem from the Hamilton Rising Star. Time for one of my favorite guitar players. Here's Jose Gonzalez, A Perfect Storm. It's new on KXT.

off the Grammy-nominated I Quit Heim Relationships on 91.7 KXT, Glass Animals Gooey, and new Jose Gonzalez, A Perfect Storm. The Black Keys will headline the Bomb Factory this Thursday. You know I'll be there. I gotta support my fellow Ohioans. Here's their latest. It's a cover of Earl Hooker's You Got to Lose on KXT.

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0: Wiseblood, Grapevine, on commercial free KXT, The Calls, I Still Believe, and off the Black Keys' new blues covers album, Peaches, their take on Earl Hooker's You Got to Lose. 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Coming up right around 5:50, we will head across the pond for the UK track of the day, hang out for one of the greatest shoegaze bands of all time. Happy Tuesday. 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

The latest from Lucinda Williams, The World's Gone Wrong on 91.7 KXT, Blur's There's No Other Way, and the Revivalist new one, Heartstop. Speaking of new music, my friend, get your fix every Monday night on What's New at 7 as Jackson shares an hour's worth of fresh new tunes. Alex Amon is a fairly new musician who is getting a lot of John Denver comparisons. And I quickly became a fan of his after seeing him at a music conference earlier this year in Philadelphia. Alex is Texas born, moved to Southern California when he was 18, and now lives in Brooklyn. And he gives me 70s Laurel Canyon vibes. His debut album is out now. Here's the first taste, California Blues on 91.7 KXT.

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That is the $10 cowboy, Charlie Crockett. I'm going to be a wheel someday on 91.7 KXT. The homegrown hero will headline Billy Bob's Texas in Fort Worth, August 28th and 29th. Redbone's Come and Get Your Love. And the new one from Alex Amon, California Blues. Time to head across the pond for the UK track of the day. Slow Dive is a great shoegaze band out of Reading, England, and returned in 2017 with their first album in 22 years, and they've been going strong ever since. Here's their comeback single, Star Roving, on 91.7 KXT.

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Happy Tuesday, I'm Leslie James. 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Portugal the Man's new album is a bit of a love letter to Alaska, where frontman John Gourley was born and raised. Here's their latest, Tanana, on 91.7 KXT.

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One of my favorite Fiona Apple tracks, Shadow Boxer, and Portugal the Man's latest, Tanana. 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

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Justin Towns Earl, Harlem River Blues, and Fort Worth native and Oscar nominated Abraham Alexander, Another Love Song. I just love to say Abraham is an Oscar nominated musician. Why? Not many musicians have that on their resume. It is such a big deal. 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

The Decemberists down by the water on Commercial Free KXT, and one-third of the supergroup Boy Genius, Lucy Dacus, and her latest, Planting Tomatoes. Funding for KXT comes from listeners like you and from the 15th annual Oak Cliff Film Festival, a four-day event July 30th through August 2nd, showcasing over 100 films with filmmakers in attendance, plus live performances, educational workshops, and nightly parties. 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I'm Leslie James. I'm out. Thank you for listening. Jackson's making his way into the studio. Stick around as he takes you under the covers at 9 and a little something from his record collection just after 10 on It Came From the Crate. I'm going to leave you with the latest from the Lumineers. 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